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It's a big story, but it's not like a really cool story, but it's kind of cool. Soundgarden, once upon a time, ran across this dude in Seattle playing spoons on his knee. Now we got this song.

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Dennis Huff, some angry inner introvert music coming out of Canada from 3 Days Grace. 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

92.3, Where Vegas Rocks. How are my crazy ass friends doing today? Looking forward to listening to music with you tonight. My name is JD. Kicking things off with a band that'll be here a week from Saturday, the Foo Fighters. Here is Window.

0: Alexa busy, or she'll have more time to plot against you. 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

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Bingo is Saturday at the Santa Fe. You don't want to miss bingo. I was seeing the list of prizes that were given away. Money, Meta sunglasses, the list goes on. 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I'm still giving you a chance to be there by texting the word bingo. 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

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I hate if you missed the Godsmack show on Friday night. It was so good. Dorothy was awesome opening up. Stone Temple Pilots. And then obviously Godsmack, amazing live. You need to go to concerts. So make sure you hit us up. 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

Bulls on Parade, Comp 92.3, where Vegas rocks. Thanks for having us on. Appreciate you. If there's anything I can do for you, hit us up on the text line, 702-876-3692. Nickelback's on right now. This is Rattle the Cage.

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Foo Fighters, a week from Saturday, Allegiant Stadium. We'll be at Whiskey before that. Just put that on your calendar to go to Whiskey Stadium right across from Allegiant Stadium on that date, the 26th, next Saturday. Also, tickets, you're listening and winning them.

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That's new rock. Every night at 11 o'clock, we listen to all kinds of new music. We call it the nightly news. So that'll be on at 11 tonight. Don't forget that. Blink 182, All the Small Things. It's Comp.

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The next big concert that I get to go to, I don't get to go to Five Finger Death Punch this weekend or Foo Fighters. I'm out of town. I play a show in Minneapolis. Ugh. But anyways, Breaking Benjamin, I'll be there October 2nd. Here's something wicked. 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

92.3, where Vegas rocks. It's JD. Super stoked for tomorrow. We have another Comp Lobby show, and one of my favorite bands right now, Theory of a Dead Man, new album is a lot of fun. I love Winnebago. That's a great song, too. And they're going to be playing here acoustically. And if you are catching on, we're doing a lot of these Comp Lobby shows. We have another one coming up at the end of October with Wage War. So be listening for more details about that. Here's 3 Days Grace. Riot.

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It's JD. Bingo still going on. Bingo is Saturday, so you're listening again tomorrow. Last chances tomorrow and Friday to win your bingo passes, to win all kinds of great things. I'm really jealous of the Meta sunglasses. 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

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It's the nightly news on Comp 92.3, where Vegas rocks. We'll be checking out some new music over the next 30 minutes or so. Ryan Purds, Sour is on right now. He'll be in town at the Palms. He's opening up for Daughtry in November.

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That's their latest on Comp 92.3, where Vegas rocks. Greta Van Fleet has a new song that's going to be released, I believe, Friday. Looking forward to that. 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

0: Greta Van Fleet, Play Your Games on Comp 92.3, where Vegas rocks. Thanks for listening tonight. It's JD. Out of here. Was good hanging out with you. Enjoy what's left of your Wednesday. Keys, wallet, cell phone. I got it all. I'm out. Take care.
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We said we apologize for all that hearing. Never mind. 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

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Huh? 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

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Counting Natty 2.3. It is Gooch. And as always, I come bearing gifts. Like Santa Claus without the diabetes. You guys, this hour, I've got the bingo passes. You already knew that. You already knew that. I mean, after all, bingo is this Saturday at the Santa Fe Station. But this hour, I will also be throwing out those 7-Dust / Theory of a Dead Man passes so you can see him live tomorrow night at the Bel Air Backyard inside the Durango Resort and Casino.

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Green Day, Brain Stew, Comp 92.3, Where Vegas Rocks. Let's throw out the Seven Dust / Theory of a Dead Man passes so you can see him live tomorrow night at the Bel Air Backyard inside the Durango Resort and Casino. And I'm extra excited because this Thursday, that's today, Theory of a Dead Man's supposed to be stopping by the old Comp Studios for a lobby show. Ho, ho, I hope you got your tickets to that. Get to dial in 702-876-3692, caller 21, LP, one step closer, it's Comp.

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0: 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You get to see Seven Dust and Theory of a Dead Man tomorrow night at the Bel Air Backyard inside the Durango Resort Casino. 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

0: Yeah, Papa Roach, Last Resort, Comp 92.3, Where Vegas Rocks. I'm no liar. All right, I've lied a few times, but this time I'm telling the truth. I need caller 21 right now, 702-876-3692. And if you're caller 21, you get comp bingo passes. Notice how I put a space in between each word to really, really build up the tension.
1: No sleep till!
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Three doors down, Kryptonite, Comp 92.3, where Vegas rocks. Guys, yes, it is your buddy Gooch. And, of course, how dare you question? Of course I've got the giveaways. This hour, I'll be throwing out some Weird Al passes. I know it sounds weird, but then again, it's in his name, and he is a national icon. He's up there with Abraham Lincoln, for Christ's sake. And then, I've got bingo passes this hour. In the next hour, you already know I'm throwing out those beloved five-finger death punch passes so you can see them live Saturday night, same night as bingo. And oh, what the hell, I'll also be throwing out a pair of bingo passes as well. Am I loaded to the gills with giveaways? Yes. The answer is an astounding yes. Or is it a resounding yes? I gotta go check my thesaurus. Nirvana on Comp.

0: just as much a part of Vegas history as the mob. And we did this without committing a single murder. 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

Sublime Santeria. That's like the happiest sounding song about boy meets girl, girl meets boy, then girl cheats on boy with a Sancho, and then he wants to shoot Sancho. I don't think they're going to make a Disney movie about that song anytime soon. Cop 92.3. So, I want to throw out these Weird Al tickets right now. He's going to be dead at the MGM Grand tomorrow night, giving you all the hits. Caller 21-702-876-3692. Hop on this. Here's A Perfect Circle, Starless Uncommon.

0: Hold on a second. Who is this?
1: This is Michael.
0: Michael, you're my winner. You get to see Weird Al.
1: You're the man.
0: He's going to be down at the MGM Grand Garden Arena tomorrow night, and I hope you know all the words to Fat because he's going to ask you to sing it to him.
1: Oh, of course. I'm Weird Al.
0: My man. All right, say the name of the station that takes care of you. 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

God, Matt Kump, 92.3. So the bingo passes. Yes, bingo is happening this Saturday, 2 days from now. 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That's the main prize, thanks to Dollar Loan Center. And like always, there's always incredible prizes to be won. There's concert tickets, there's getaways, there's vehicles. My God, what more needs to be said? You want to be there. You can't buy the tickets. You can only win them. And you can do so right now. You just got to be caller 21, 702-876-3692. Here's 3 days, Grace. I Hate Everything About You. That's the title of the song. That's not how I feel about you. I think you're swell. It's Kump.

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I hate everything about you. Comp 92.3. Congratulations to Jamie. She got herself the bingo passes. Oh, she was so excited. I was just too stupid to record the phone call. But, oh, you should have heard that enthusiasm. There's Green Day on Comp.

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It's my very favorite time here on Comp. 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I need caller 21-702-876-3692 if you would like to see five-finger to, I'm not sorry, Saturday night down at Michelob Ultra Arena. Hop on this. Oh,

0: Hey, who's this?
1: It's Theron.
0: Theron, look at this guy. He's getting to go to Five Finger Death Punch Saturday down at the Michelob Ultra Arena right after bingo. Theron, do you have your bingo passes?
1: I do have my bingo passes. Good. So we're going to be staying high together, baby.
0: My man. All right, Theron. You're double dipping, dude. Just tell me who takes care of you. Let's go.
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sober. Comp 92.3, where Vegas rocks. All right. Comp bingo. It's almost here. 2 days away. Some of you are clamoring. You're wondering how you're going to get your tickets. Well, I have an answer. Right now is a good time to try and get some. I need caller 21 702 876 3692. And if you're caller 21, you get to play bingo. Here's Ozzy. No more tears on Comp.

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But if you're driving, please keep your eyes open.

Yes, we know tickets are expensive to go see him at the Sphere, but we may have a solution starting Monday. We got a cool little promotion happening here dealing with the Metallica tickets. More on that on Monday. Just giving you a little heads up. Cop 92.3, the 21-song nonstop block brought to you by Create Credit Union continues. Here's Breaking Benjamin. They're going to be in town. October 2nd, Michelob Ultra Arena. There's something wicked on Cop.

winds rock you like a hurricane. Now that's how you get a concussion. That's if you can't hold back your animal instincts, you perv. Count 92.3, where Vegas rocks. Guys, I got to get going. Sylvia, she comes in right after me with more chances for you to win bingo passes. And don't forget about the 90-something at noon. Here's White Stripes, Seven Nation Army. It's Count 92.3. I'll see you guys tomorrow morning. I'm out. Bye-bye.

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They'll be at Allegiant Stadium next week, I believe. Just right around the corner with Queens of the Stone Age. Speaking of next week, we will have your tickets. So if you want to go to the show, just keep listening. Here's the Verve, Bittersweet Symphony. 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

The mighty Metallica. 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Good morning with Harvey Danger.

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Good afternoon, it's Sylvia. 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Winning is no accident. Here's President of the United States of America, Lump.

That's a nice little story about a man and his missing schlong. 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Champagne Supernova. 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

You know, I was doing a lot of work at home today, so I wasn't able to make it down to see Theory of a Dead Man, but I heard it was awesome. And since I missed it, Theory of a Dead Man left me a beer and a slice of pizza. That's badass, dude. That's Canadian hospitality right there. Thanks, guys. I miss you. 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

As we bring it down from Five Finger Death Punch, Eye of the Storm. 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Bad place to see a show. 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
6: 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Call your boy.

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